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'Cause your mama's all alone. I've tried in vain. Never more, ooh, to call your name. I say, when you left, you broke my heart. Because I never thought we'd part. Every hour in the day, you can hear your mommy say, baby, baby, won't you please come on home? Baby, won't you please, please.

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And I know it's stupid to be mad about the boy. I'm so ashamed of it, but must admit

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This odd diversity of misery and joy, I'm feeling quite insane.

0: 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Yes, I heard what you told me, heard what you said. You said, I said, what the hell are you doing?
1: Oh, don't you

0: all my knees, all my elbows, all my knees.
1: I don't believe it.
0: Come a little closer, give me one little squeeze.

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And I start in prayer. Oh Lord, please let this last. We seem to float right through the air.

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0: Come here, lover boy.
1: And if he doesn't answer?
0: Oh, lover boy.
1: And if he still doesn't

Young love for sale. 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Love that's only slight.

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You came along and everything started to hum. 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

0: 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Who could ask for anything more?
1: Loving one who loves you, and then taking that vow.
0: Nice

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And I know it's stupid to be mad about the boy. I'm so ashamed of it, but must admit,

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This odd diversity of misery and joy. I'm feeling quite insane.

Thing is how Mr. Stan Getz, who was one of the people that brought it from down south of the border, below the other border, he and a man named Gilberto, I believe it was,

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My fingers are starting to itch. My skin's starting to crawl. My shoulders are rolling from side to side.

And I started praying, oh Lord, please let this last. We seem to float right through the air.

dear one, hold me faster. And I started praying, oh Lord, please let this last. We seem to float right through the air.